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That's when I knew that your heart was starring. Friends to lovers need a part to star in. Like, wait, babe, let me ask.

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Yeah, Aisha. Oh, my sisters, y'all. Yeah.

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Turn up the hits right here. Right here. Radio Impuls. Put your hands in the air. Trigger. Put your